Support for this live stream comes from Brookfield Renewable NA, a provider of clean, renewable, and locally sourced hydropower, reminding listeners to please use caution when recreating near hydroelectric dams, as water conditions can change quickly.

Support for this live stream comes from Brookfield Renewable NA, a provider of clean, renewable, and locally sourced hydropower, reminding listeners to please use caution when recreating near hydroelectric dams, as water conditions can change quickly.

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1: 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Next, it's an oboe concerto by Richard Strauss, performed by oboist Gordon Hunt and the Berlin Radio Symphony Orchestra.

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0: 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Three people died in a plane crash in Franklin County on Monday after a small aircraft was reported missing. It's the third plane crash in the Adirondacks this week. Richard Haller reports.
1: On Monday night, state police say they were notified of an aircraft that crashed shortly after takeoff from the Adirondack Regional Airport. It was about 100 feet in the air, and communication with the plane was lost. State police say a search crew found the plane, a 1976 Piper Aerostar, destroyed in a remote wooded area near Harristown around Route 186, not far from the airport. The Federal Aviation Administration says that the accident was fatal. The pilot and two passengers died. The National Transportation Safety Board is investigating the cause of the crash. Authorities are also still investigating a plane crash that happened Sunday evening in Hamilton County near Piscicu Airport. The pilot, 74-year-old Kenneth Andrio from Mount Pleasant, was killed in the crash. Last Thursday, a seaplane overturned on Lake George in Warren County. The couple on board survived and were not injured. Richard Haller, North Country Public Radio.
0: Watertown's police chief will retire this month after 33 years with the city. Charles Donahue began his tenure with the Watertown Police Department as a patrol officer in 1993. He rose through the ranks as a detective, sergeant, and lieutenant. He was appointed chief in 2014. Donahue's last day will be July 31st. WWNY-TV reports the city manager will determine his replacement. Forest rangers are working to extinguish a fire on Sawteeth Mountain in the Adirondack High Peaks. The DEC says the Raybrook Dispatch received a report of a fire on Monday afternoon. Crew responded to the fire at Marble Point Lookout. The fire is measuring about a tenth of an acre. Rangers are working to put out the blaze. According to the DEC, the Adirondacks are at a moderate risk for fires. And a fire damaged the interior of Evans and White Ace Hardware in Potsdam Monday morning. Video shows a heavy blaze and smoke billowing out of the building on Fall Island along Maple Street. Firefighters from across St. Lawrence County, assisted by law enforcement, fought the fire for nearly 10 hours from 6 a.m. in the morning to the late afternoon. No one was in the building at the time of the fire, and no one was injured. Evans and White has been operating for over a century in Potsdam from when it first opened in 1920. In a social media post, the owner said the store will remain closed as they assess the damage. Officials say the cause of the fire is under investigation. Two state troopers were injured in a crash in the town of Plattsburgh Tuesday. According to New York State Police, two patrol cars were approaching the intersection of State Route 374 and Rand Hill Road when a vehicle ahead slowed to make a turn. As both patrol cars slowed, another vehicle failed to notice the slowing traffic. The driver, 41-year-old Michelle Dona of Saranac, struck one of the patrol cars from behind, pushing it into the other patrol car. Following the crash, the front patrol car caught fire. Local fire departments responded and extinguished the flames. Both troopers sustained non-life-threatening injuries. The incident is under investigation.

seems to be fading out, but I guess we all are. 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

0: Yeah, so two things. One, they're the Amboy Dukes, but they're not from Perth Amboy, New Jersey. I just found out. I was very, very disappointed. They're from Chicago. Number two, that's a little too much. Let's relax a little bit with some Hearts of Space.
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